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0: Hey, the Golden Girl. What's up, baby? How was New York?
1: Oh, New York just fine. How about my lovely Mozambique?
0: Everything under control, baby.
1: I love your music. By the way, when is a new next album coming out?
0: December.
1: Hey, listen, Roger, I gotta go. Take care and keep in touch, okay?
0: Thanks for calling. A nossa menina do Oreto é tão simpática, não é, Mr. Harrison?